for ground, she go collect her money. 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

Let's go there, guys. 96.9 Cool FM, still your number one hit music radio station. Good morning, Nigeria. How in a day, Lagos City? It's Monday. It's a brand new month as well. Today is the first day of June. That means we'll be marching on in June. Amen to that. How in a day? You listen to the sounds of Manny and Vanessa on The Breakfast Show, guys. Wow, are you not wired and gingered and fired up for Monday? Well, if you are, let me hear you say, yeah, yeah, man. Because Monday is the best day, trust me. If you can just get Monday, you get the whole week right. That's my philosophy. Just once Monday goes by, fiam, you know, every other day just falls in line. But if Monday just goes a bit, you know, not so okay, the whole week just kind of feels a type of way. Does that make any sense? So let's try to get our Monday right. Let's get Monday on point. In everything that we hope to achieve today, let your Monday make it happen today, all right? And we'll help you with the best music. We play the hits and nothing but the hits here at 96. If you want to hear exclusive music as well, we'll give it to you before anybody does, like High Class by Ice Prince and the likes of Niniola and what have you not. But now it's 6:49, real quick, here we go. I have a few words of wisdom for you. Also, oh, by the way, Vanessa is not feeling too well. Yep, she's down under the weather, so she'll come back. She'll come back strong. So you can send a message to her on WhatsApp and just say, oh, get well soonest, babe. All right. All right, the WhatsApp number is 090-8826-5016. That is 090-8826-5016. I want to remind you that success rarely belongs to the most talented people in the room. Success rarely belongs to the most talented people in the room. More often, it belongs to the person who refused to quit. I want you to write this down. Very powerful thing said by, Winston Churchill, back in the days. Success rarely belongs to the most talented people. As a matter of fact, the most talented people sometimes don't they never even get to hit the mark. But it's those people who just refuse to quit. There's a story I'll share with you about a young man who wanted to start a business. His first attempt failed. He lost a lot of money. His second attempt also failed. Friends laughed and told him to get a regular job. You know, that's the recipe, you know. You fail in something, well, go and get 9 to 5. Stop trying to be

you're not, you know. And in Nigeria, there are tons of haters just like that, waiting for you to fail, just like Arsenal haters. They won't see the good work, who is only the, you have failed, you have failed, you have failed, you have failed. But this guy learned something from every mistake. He adjusted, he improved, and he tried again. And the truth is, he became successful. And when people asked him, Baba, what did you... You don't make up, but what did you do differently? He says, I didn't win because I was smarter. I won because I stayed in the game longer than most people. Do you know that at a point in life, traffic itself go clear? You'll be the only one ahead. You just got to stay there. You got to be there. Because some people will lose momentum. It's like a football game or maybe a season. Some people will lose momentum when you are picking up. But you got to be there. So whatever you're doing in life, stay there. If you believe it is so much, stay there. That's how life works. The people you see on social media who are blowing up, they didn't just start today. They were doing it when it wasn't even working. They were just doing it. Just doing it. Like every other day, just keep doing it. At some point, there will be space where people will lose momentum and you will be ahead. That is exactly how life works. Every setback teaches a lesson. Every mistake gives you information. Every failure is a stepping stone if you refuse to stop moving. That is how life works. So the person who tries 100 times has a better chance of succeeding than a person who quit after just 3 attempts. I don't know if you hear my voice, but if you've tried once, tried twice, trust me, you will never start to. You will never start. Don't be looking at people who are succeeding and say, but this person just blew now. Nah. Doesn't happen like that. So here are 2 keys to achieving success. Maybe you can just record it. 2 keys to achieving success. I can repeat this maybe for you after the news if I have time. The first one is... be consistent. Just be consistent, not just motivated. Motivation comes and goes. It does. Sometimes you don't feel like doing something. But consistency is what changes lives, guys. So even if you don't feel like doing it, just do it. Remember, you have a goal. Number 2, learn from every loss. Don't look at every loss as, at least now Ateta knows he will never play Gabriel again as a penalty taker. You learn. So that's it. So here's your takeaway for today. Every successful person you admire was once a beginner who refused to give up. All right. So if you're facing challenges this morning, please don't stop. Don't count yourself out. Your next attempt could be the one that changes every single thing. Guys, remember, keep going. Okay. Just keep on going. Success rarely belongs to those talented people in the room. It's those who don't quit. All right. It's Manny and Vanessa on The Breakfast Show. When we come back, it'll be time for the news. Then I just might do a quick recap of the boost and head straight into the trending stories. Don't you go anywhere.

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1: 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Today, Monday, the first day of June 2026. My name is Manny Essien. President Bola Tinubu has approved the recruitment of 1,000 forest guards for Oyo State following the recent abduction of pupils from students, of course, from the area. Chief of Staff Femi Badabiamila led a federal delegation to the affected communities. And the president has also ordered a special rescue unit to intensify efforts to rescue the victims' release. Meanwhile, the DSS has made a significant breakthrough in the investigation into last year's mass abduction at St. Mary's Catholic School in Papiri in Niger State. Five suspected armed carriers, including two citizens of the Niger Republic, have been arrested and linked to gunmen behind the attack that targeted nearly 300 pupils. Agents recovered 15 AKA-103 rifles and more than 1,400 rounds of live ammunition from the suspects. In Imo State, three students of the Federal University of Technology, Owerri, are in police custody over the death of a fellow undergraduate. The victim, 21-year-old Chinedu, was allegedly assaulted by the Man O War members over accusations of theft involving 13,500 naira. He was later confirmed dead at the Federal Medical Center in Owerri. Popular YouTuber and British Got Talent judge KSI is leaving the Sidemen after 13 years with the group. The online star, whose real name is Olajide Olatunji, says the decision follows months of careful thought and was entirely his own. The Sidemen say the move came as a surprise, but they have wished him success in his future projects. And Nigeria's Toby Amusan is back to winning ways on the Diamond League circuit. The world record holder won the women's 100-meter hurdles in Rabat with a time of 12.28 seconds. That performance matched her season's best and shattered her own meet record. That'll be all on the news for now. We come back with the trending stories here on The Breakfast Show. Don't go away.

Olivia Rodrigo with Drop Dead on 96.9 Cool FM. Please don't drop dead. But anyway, 33 million views and counting on YouTube. What a smash hit. It has to be only Olivia Rodrigo. In the meantime, we'll be coming back, guys, is the Trending Stories review. We also have Analyze This, where you could bag yourself 10 grand to start your Monday morning. So stay with the program, like us. In the meantime, we come back with those two important things for you as I head back into music. Let's jump into it. Kiss Daniel, Angelique Kidjo, Johnny Drill with this one. It's called Police.

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11: For you, every day is day one. 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MTN.

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You gotta like Asake for so many things, man. His diversity is just ridiculous. You know, one day he's singing about forgiveness, forgiveness. And the next minute he's singing about gratitude, and the next minute he's singing Sumba, Sumba, Sumba. It's just so diverse, man. It reminds me of R. Kelly, you know. R. Kelly can sing, you know, could sing about how he loves Jesus. The next thing you know, he's singing about booty, you know. It's crazy. Well, that's why these guys are different. You know, they are able to, you know, branch out and do so many amazing things. It's 7:22 right here on The Breakfast Show. How on a day. Welcome, guys, one more time to Monday. The best day of the week, guys. Today is Global Day of Parents, a day marked in the United States for parenting. You know, that is the fundamental problem in the world. That is the fundamental problem, the breakdown of the very first institution. That's what it is. That's why you have all these issues everywhere, because somebody did not just parent well. I'm telling you, that's the fundamental problem. Some people don't come from homes. Some come from broken homes. Some don't even know where their home is. And these people have grown up to have all kinds of experiences that have shaped the way we look at life today. That's why you see terrible things happening. You don't think kidnappers have parents? Kidnappers have parents too? They had a mom and a dad one day. Yeah, but this is life. So if you're a parent, you have a very big responsibility, I tell you, to make sure that your seed doesn't end up being a problem to this world. Imagine your son is a kidnapper. Look at the CV. What kind of CV is that? You know, just think of what kind of nonsense is that. Anyway, that's today's Global Day of Parents. Also, it's also a day, National Say Something Nice Day. Okay, so I want you to go online, go on WhatsApp, say something nice, all right? Say something nice to someone. Say something. When was the last time you said something nice to somebody just around you? When was the last time you did that? I don't know. Now I'm giving you a chance to do so. You can just say, hi, Manny. I want to say hello to my friend, Austin. Or hello to my sister, blah, blah, blah, blah. You can do that on WhatsApp now, and I will announce the message for you. If you want to say something nice to someone, all right, you can use me. I can announce it for you today. It's National Say Something Nice Day. To anyone, just send me a WhatsApp message. You can send a voice note saying, hi, Manny, I want to say I wish my friend a very great week. We met up last week, blah, blah, blah, blah, blah, blah. I can do that for you. Why not? We need to start changing the way we think. We need to start being nice people. We need to start changing the way we think. And it starts right now. So if you're on the streets, you're in a car, you're in your office, just send me a voice note. If you are kind to mankind, just send me a voice. Say, oh, Manny, let me just say hi to my brother. It's been a minute. Hi to my girlfriend, my boyfriend. You know, hi to my boss. You know, let's spread a good energy this morning, right? And if you are hearing the boost this morning, I was speaking about trying and why it's important to keep on trying in life. I don't know if you heard the boost this morning, but I was trying to just tell you that success really belongs to the most talented people. Yeah, it often belongs to the person who refuses to quit. I'm telling you. So if you've tried four times, you have not made it, relax. Somebody there will don't try 100 times. Trust me. Yeah, so if you can relate, you can share your story, how many times you've tried until you hit it. You know, how many times did you keep going until you get it? All right? All right, thus food for thought. So let me know your thoughts on that. Share with me a nice message to somebody this morning, and I will announce it loud. The WhatsApp number is 090-8826-5016. 090-8826-5016. All right. Let's jump straight into the trending stories very quickly, if I still have time to do so. What has been trending, really? Well, I guess the biggest story has to be this one. I mean, come on, guys. I mean, Arsenal did what they could. Arsenal's manager, Mikel Arteta, has hailed Paris Saint-Germain, saying that they're the best team in the world, guys, after they lost on penalties by 4-3. The whole social media was trending for this all weekend. People were sad, broken faces everywhere. Celebrities and fans were like, oh my goodness. But hey, the bright side is they still won the Premier League. So
Yeah, still, there's still something to celebrate, right? You know, it wasn't a trophy-less season, you know, so I think it's something that they can build on. Liverpool got to a final once, they lost it. The next season, they won it. So maybe, you know, just keep on going. Maybe. Are you an Arsenal fan? Like me? Oh my gosh, if I step outside the studio, I'll be in trouble this morning. My enemies at the table will hunt me down and drag me. Just where with you. Hello? In other news, I saw this one. Very interesting stuff. Nigerian-born British rapper Skepta. You know, he sparked reactions on social media after appearing to criticize the president. Did you guys see that? Interesting. Yeah, a direct tweet at the president on his ex page. The guy tweeted directly at the president of Nigeria. He said, in his very brief message, he says, "How much suffering is enough?" Aww. Like, when I saw it, I'm like, man, this is it, man. We know when international people start asking questions like this, you can just imagine what he has seen or what everybody out there in the UK or the Europe has seen about Nigeria. Aww. You can just imagine if this wave continues across the globe and they look at Nigeria and they can't understand. You know, they can't understand why we are the way, why we are like this. Ah. Why are we like this? Do you know if you sit down and try to process it, you can have a bad day? I don't want you to have a bad day. But let me just tell you this. They don't kidnap in Ghana. Ah. That is our neighbor. They don't kidnap in Cotonou. Ah. They don't kidnap in Cameroon. Ah. And I'm very certain, I'm pretty sure that if I go and check, I don't think they kidnap in Niger Republic. Ah. And all these countries are our neighbors. And yet, we are a den of kidnapping. Ah. Is that not weird? Is that not strange? And I tell you one thing. If this country's had any elements of kidnapping, they would have dealt with it like this. But how have we allowed kidnapping to continue for 3 decades? Ah. 3 decades, the world's most populous nation, a wealthy nation, has allowed kidnapping to go on for 3 decades to a point where it has now become a business. Like a business. These guys are business-minded now. With the Nigerian government doing business with kidnappers. Because that's what it is, you know, when you pay the ransom, it's business. It's business. So I don't know how the president, I don't know how he's going to deal with this. I've been hearing some good news. You heard in the news, right? I was hearing some good stuff. You know, it just sounds good. I don't know, but I've heard this before. It just sounds really cool. Oh, they've got 1,000, let me check the story again, 1,000 forest guards for all your states following the recent abductions. Oh, sounds really good. It sounds good. The DSS making some breakthrough investigations and blah, blah, blah, blah, blah. It sounds good. The recovery of rifles, it all sounds good. What we want is for the president to get on the microphone, make a video and say, "I am going to end this thing in 2 weeks." That's what I want to hear. That is why I like Donald Trump. I don't like Donald Trump for anything, but the guy mount where that brother gets. They change stock market. I'm telling you, I'm just being real with you. I gotta be real with you. I can't come here and pretend with you. I gotta be real with you. And if we need to be sensitive, we can't just be insensitive. It's impossible. Those children have been there for over 3 weeks. We cannot be insensitive. I can't do it. I gotta talk about it. I don't know how you feel about it, but we all gotta raise our voices. If I were you, I would go online, say something. Because it is a problem. We gotta go and speak about it. Anyways, moving on from that story, let's see what else was trending across the globe that I got a whimp of. Okay, there's one thing that I kind of liked. I saw online. I think I'll share that with you. And it's from my big sis, you know, Shafi Bello. A lot of people speak about healthy living, but I don't know if you've seen Shafi Bello. You know, Shafi Bello does not look her age.
And it's not like she's gone under the, I don't know, like maybe gone under the knife or done something or whatever. It's pure healthy living. She says she eats one good meal a day. That's it. One good meal. You know, I think we know of this thing, but people know what it is to live good. People say healthy living is expensive. You know, but I think it's something of a mind thing. I don't know. What do you think? Let me know your thoughts about healthy living, because she doesn't look her age, man. Trust me, she don't. She don't. All right. So if you want to respond to any of those stories, please, you could do so. I've said a lot of things. And also, I got one more here for you. Now, this one is coming from media personality, comedian, Basket Mouth's ex-wife, Elsie Okbocha. She said something. She posted something that sparked curiosity on her.

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1: 96.9 Cool FM, welcome to Score. We're just about, what, 10 days away from the FIFA World Cup, and you enjoy that jam, the hash, Shakira and Bonaboy on it, the official song for the Mundial. My name is Chuma Nolly, and here are the latest sporting headlines for your thoughts. First off, from athletics, Toby Amosu has set a new meeting record. A superstar she is, and she shone like a million stars at the Rabat Diamond League, running 12.28 seconds and winning the race. In the process, she beat some big names to achieve that feat, getting the better of the likes of Devin Charlton and also Nadine Visa. Well done to the Nigerian. NBA fans, come together now, because we're looking forward to the NBA Finals proper with the S. Okay, that's the best of seven game series. The champions of the Western Conference against the champions of the

0: Eastern Conference and in the Western Conference. We thought it was going to be Oklahoma City, Thunder, OKC, but OKC, as I tell you about San Antonio Spurs, because those guys got the better of Oklahoma City Thunder in Game 7 of the Western Conference Finals. And so it's going to be San Antonio Spurs who spot themselves to the final, taking on New York Knicks in the NBA Finals for 2026. Good luck to the Seasides. In the French Open, four-time champion Igor Swiatek has been eliminated from the second Grand Slam event of the year. A lady who was seen as one of the favorites on paper sadly lost 7-5, 6-1 against Maria Kozyuk in her game. Sorry. So sorry, Swiatek. Now to the football side of life, Nigeria's Flamingos, the national under-17 women's national team. Of course, I had to say that like twice, so you understand that it's a big deal for these girls. They are through to the next round of qualifying series for the FIFA under-17 Women's World Cup. They beat Guinea 11-0 on aggregate. Stunning stuff. This is where Ron Town says something like, "Oh, Guinea, I woke up in a Lamborghini." You know, so... so we're going to be up against Benin Republic next up in the next round of this qualifying series for the FIFA under-17 Women's World Cup. For our Super Eagles, they will not be at the FIFA World Cup itself. Africa having 10 countries, but Nigeria not lucky enough to be one of those nations. However, they took part in the Unity Cup in the United Kingdom, and the final for that came alive on Saturday. Nigeria beating Jamaica by 3-0. The emerges Unity Cup champions for the fourth time and for the second time in a row. Al Hassan Youssouf and also Terry Murphy were the goal scorers for the Super Eagles in that success. Now let's get to the World Cup, shall we? South Africa, one of those 10 nations that will be representing our continent, and they've had visa issues. I don't know what Manny will say about this still, man. They should have connected from the Tambo International Airport in Johannesburg to Mexico for their opening match of the competition that kicks off on the 11th of June. But apparently some players and officials did not get their visa sorted, so the flight had to be rescheduled for this morning. The man who's in charge of the Ministry of Sports, Arts and Culture, Gayton McKenzie, he had put this out initially on X. He was saying, "Hey, we're being made to look like fools." However, later last night, he put out another tweet saying, "All Bafana Bafana players received their visas to travel to the USA. Outstanding is assistant coach, team doctor, head of security, and one analyst." Hey, man, we have to spot the difference now between when the USA co-hosts the World Cup and when it's happening elsewhere. They are very stringent with their visa requirements. Well, well, well. Champions League final. I'm sure you want me to go there, right? I was always going to go there for sure. I want to leave it as the last one. In Fijian, they send a button for the sweet pass. We'll get there shortly after letting you know that Liverpool have parted ways with their coach and slot. Yeah, they're looking for a new manager to fit into that slot. He won the league title in his first season as boss of that side, having taken over from the great man Jurgen Klopp. But last season, Liverpool spent over £400 million to sign players to add to the championship-winning team. Yes, they lost a few players too who left or passed on, like Diego Jota, may God bless his soul. But the Reds did not win any title last season, finishing fifth in the Premier League. And so they've opted to let slot go. And we hear that the former AFC Bournemouth manager, Iraola, may just be the favourite to take that job in the coming days. Ibrahima Konate has also said bye-bye to Liverpool. His contract expires at the end of this month, and the club put out the statement yesterday confirming that they will not renew his deal, and Konate will be leaving the Reds at the end of that contract. PSG, I'm not leaving anybody, man. Money.
1: Try.
0: So sorry, man. They are champions of Europe again.
1: Sweet to swear.
0: I saw your tweet. No, I saw your post on Instagram, you know, where your picture and then you were like, "It's well with Arsenal," or something close to that, really. You know, you guys are Premier League champions, so you should be proud of that too.
1: Yeah, I'm thinking, I think it's a learning curve,
0: right,
1: in their trajectory. I just see it like a learning curve because, I mean, wisdom demands that you know that penalties is something serious, you know. And why he took that decision, we don't know, because the goalkeeper has done the job for you.
0: Right.
1: You know, so all you need is just pick a nonny or pick somebody else who can score. But a Gabriel is a pipe. I've told you before that that guy is a pipe.
0: He said he wanted to take it. You know, he's been amazing. He's actually made the team of the tournament in defense. But I get your points. In penalties, you're not too sure what Gabriel
1: is. He's a defender. He's not a pass up the ball.
0: But I'm going to tell you something that should put a smile on your face, Manny. Progression for your Arsenal has been steady in the Champions League. Two seasons ago, you guys got knocked out in the quarterfinals. Last season, you got knocked out in the semifinals. This season, you got to the final and got knocked out. Next season, if you follow that trajectory, you may just be champions. Who knows? So pray and be
1: hopeful. Amen.
0: For the record, Arsenal and PSG played out a 1-0 draw at the end of regulation time and extra time. The Gunners had scored first with Kai Havertz, and then PSG came back with a penalty scored by Ousmane Dembele in the second half.
1: Was that a penalty, bro?
0: Yeah, I think it was. I think it was.
1: Okay.
0: I know that you guys...
1: I believe you.
0: I know you were craving for your penalty too when Eze was brought down or something like that. Was that Nani? That one we can debate, but for PSG, their penalty was right. The game went into shootouts and Arsenal missed one with Eberechi Eze. However, Dabi Raya made the save to ensure that there was parity and a bit of clarity. It was 4-3 for PSG when Gabriel Magalhaes stepped up knowing he had to score that fifth spot kick. He missed it. PSG beat Arsenal 4-3.
1: It's a painful way to decide a game of football. Yeah, I know. I would rather a replay, but what do you think? What do you think? Penalties. I think it's an old way of deciding, but is it fair?
0: I think the fact that something has to end it means that that's it. It's fair. Because how about you play a replay again and it's still 0-0 or 1-1?
1: How about they put a football net in the middle of the field instead of at the... Because you could be at the away side.
0: Yeah, with the fans
1: the home
0: around,
1: side,
0: right?
1: And they'll be insulting you and you can't concentrate, you know?
0: Don't worry. Next time, you guys should try and win in open play just to avoid the penalties. Eh? My name is Chuma Nolly. That's been Score here. Kule FM is back to my name, Vanessa, for more excitement on The Breakfast Show.
1: You see, Chuma is a nice guy. He's trying not to rub it into my spirit, you know. But I'll take it. I'll take it. You know, I will chest it. It's all good. Let's get back into music, guys. Up next is Cash Coming. Here we go. All My Money.

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Every sachet of Cerelac Junior comes with the nutrition they need, natural grains, protein, and iron to support their physical growth, learning, and development. So you can fully enjoy your little one's big moments of growth.

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0: 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How about on day, Lagos? Time check is 8:10. Good morning again and welcome to Monday's show. Just so you know, we have Analyze This coming up right now. Yep, we got Analyze This. And I'll play some voice notes from WhatsApp. I've got a ton of them, people responding to the conversations. But you have to know, you can win yourself 10 grand. All right, 10,000 naira after the commercial break. We jump into Analyze This. We tell you a story, okay? It could be real, it could be fiction, okay? Your job is to pay attention to the story, to every detail, and try to put the missing pieces together. Solve the riddle, solve the puzzle, okay? So it's a story, but it has a missing part and a question inside of it. So all you do is pay attention to the story when I come back after the commercial break and see if you can analyze this. Okay? If you do so successfully, you win 10 grand. Now, this particular story, I'm thinking is quite easy. If nobody gets it, we increase the money to 15,000 for next Monday, and that's where the money going to go up until somebody somewhere gets it. All right, so stick around for that one. I'll just take a voice note now.
1: Yeah, hello, good morning, Manny and Vanessa.
0: Morning.
1: How was your weekend?
0: Great, sir.
1: Yeah, I want to remain anonymous. Mine was amazing, you know. PSG, yeah, they did it for us, you know.
0: It is well with you, bro. It is well with you.
1: Yeah, talking about that. I'd just love to respond to the student of the story of the kidnapped students and everything. It's wild because if that happened in a working country, like if people say like in a sane society, the society will grind to a screeching halt. Here in Nigeria, it seems like a lot of us are getting
0: hold on
1: numb.
0: Hold on to your thoughts. I'll be right back. Hold on.

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0: 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Here we go again.
1: These kind of stories, because of the frequency of these kind of stories, and it's not a very good thing. You know, it's happened a while ago. I think it took the Ministry of Education almost 15 days or thereabout to respond to it. Immediately it happened, the presidency didn't respond to it for a while. And when you look at Skepta calling out the president himself, you know, that's something that I feel like a lot of big voices in Nigeria love to theta when it comes to these kind of things. They love to sit on the fence, because You see the same people that in the closet criticize the president and things like that, and then when they meet the president or people around the president, you see them smiling and you know, being all friendly, like everything, it's kumbaya and things like that. I don't think it helps. I feel like this kind of situation, if you look at Skepta's criticism where he called out the presidency and everything, compare it with the criticism from most of our celebrities. Our celebrities are talking about it's never been this bad. No one is having like the guts to say the APC government or President Tinubu, you campaign based on this, and you know, most of them are sitting on the fence, and it's never going to help us, you know, it's never going to help us. I feel like until we stop trying to be politically correct and politicizing things and calling things as they were, it's going to be very difficult for this country to move forward, because in their bubble, trust me, there are people that are telling the current government that they keep doing a good job, you know. So it is what it is, and these stories unfortunately, you know, they're only going to continue happening unless the government shows the political will to do something about it. You know, it's sad, but it's just a sad reality that we're facing right now in Nigeria, and I feel like people need to do more to hold our leaders more accountable and put them under more pressure, because at the end of the day, they have to see that these people are working for us. It's our salary and our resources that we use in paying them their salaries. They work for us. Until we see it from that side of things, you know, it's going to be very difficult. Yeah, thank you very much, and have a nice day.
0: You got to rub it in me. I feel you, bro. Your name is Appa Dewey. I hope I got that right. Thank you for your message. I appreciate you, bro. You said it all, man. You said it all. I mean, this is why, you know, I choose not to be insensitive, and I can't come here and just start saying everything is nice. You know, I really can't do it. I really can't do it. Sometimes I call him out. People say, man, are you not scared? I'm saying, what am I scared? Is he going to lock me up? It's my fundamental human right to speak, and as a journalist, I speak, I criticize. You know, it doesn't make any sense. If all our neighbors, there's no kidnapping, only inside Nigeria. Everywhere around you, there's no kidnapping. Ghana, you know, Cotonou, you know, Cameroon, Niger, there's no kidnapping going on. Why is it here? That means someone once said that if insecurity lasts for over 24 hours, somebody else is involved with it. And I'm not going to point any fingers, but I know they know what we're saying. And it's high time Nigerians wake up and see the truth for what really it is. This is not normal behavior. This is not even a kidnapping behavior. It's a pattern. It's a pattern. It's not, you know, it is a pattern. They are not scared to do what they're doing. You get it? They're doing it openly. Right. So I don't know. Hopefully Nigerians in high positions can raise their voices before the international community begins to speak again. If Skepta has spoken now, who's next? Before we now say, make yourself a little talk. And I tell you one thing, the corridors of power, okay, in Nigeria, I'm sorry to say to you, you know, there's something wrong going on there. There's something wrong going on there. Whatever decisions they're making and how they're going about it, I have a feeling that it's either they're drunk in money or drunk in something, because something is not happening. It really is not happening. And I do hope that we don't wait till it gets very bad before we start trying to fix things. Because it's not easy to disarm somebody that you armed. It's not easy. Because when you would try to disarm them, look at Osama. It wasn't easy to disarm him. So I hope they know what they're dealing with when they allow these things to carry on and carry on and carry on. I really hope they know what they're doing. just well with you. Let's not even talk about the military. And I hear some strange stuff like, yeah, that the army is not exactly as fully equipped as we believe it should be. That's even scary. You know, why? Why? Anyway, Skepta said a lot of things. He did say Nigerians have smart, skillful teachers, artists, scientists. The future is in your hands, the hands of the youth. Don't stop pushing. He says, I'm a British Nigerian. Yes, but I've always cared about Nigeria, and anybody that has followed my career can vouch for that. I have houses in Nigeria. I want to take my kids home to a safe country, just like we travel the rest of the world. Why should I not speak up about what is happening in my homeland? That is Skepta. Yes, big Skepta speaking about the insecurity. What about you? What are you doing? Are you scared to speak up about it? Yeah, okay. Voila. All the best to you then. All right, real quick, I'm going to jump straight into analyze this. I see a few more messages from a WhatsApp window here. Someone said, now waiting about our talk, BB, if insurgency lasts 48 hours, he says your government is involved. That's Paps saying, good morning, Manny. Well, if you feel that way, what can I say?
2: Say, Manny, first of all, I'd like to say good morning to you.
0: Morning.
2: And how was your weekend? As for Vanessa, I hope she has a quick recovery.
0: Thank you, bro.
2: Now, about what is going on, the government. It's no matter of APC government or this and that, because they're the same set of people in power. Only the name differs. It has to come from within you to make a difference. We are talking about this, we are talking about that. Take a look at Abia State. The governor takes it upon himself to do what he thinks is right for his people. He's the chief security officer of the state. How come the rest of the governors cannot do that for their own people?
0: It's crazy, man. It's crazy.
2: The presidency has its own faults, yes. But the main thing are the governors of the states. Let them take responsibilities. They, at least, when they're collecting their allocations, they're collecting security votes.
0: True.
2: What are they doing with it? I really feel sorry for those innocent children. And I pray to God to let them bring them back to us, their parents.
0: Yeah.
2: If we were to be their own children they kidnapped, what would they do then? Let's think about it. Thank you.
0: Thank you for lending your voice. And anybody else who is bold enough to lend your voices, thank you very much. Once again, it's a democracy. Don't be scared. Stop all this fear. Speak up. You demand answers. You demand results. It's your right. So we need to change the way we think. All right. I'm going to pause now and go into analyze this. It's a game that we play. You can win yourself 10 grand. Please pay attention. It's very exciting. So I'm going to tell you the story real quick. Hopefully you don't miss it. And then you send a voice note with your answer. I'm pretty sure somebody will get it today. So once again, it's called Analyze This. Here is the story for today. So a married man by name Tony recently started a mad hunt for a lost female friend rumored to be on an island far away. Are you getting the picture? A married man by name Tony recently started a mad hunt for a lost female friend rumored to be on an island far away. Unknown to his family, he has been searching for this friend for a long time, okay? Now, he has been to this island like 5 times, but he couldn't find her. Okay, it's an island, okay, but he couldn't find her. All right, he has done extensive work research. He has traveled. He has sought assistance from people who allegedly have seen this his female friend. Oh, are you getting it now? So he has some people that have seen this female friend, and I've told him I saw her now. She's there. You get it? Now, his wife recently found out that this is what he has been doing with his time and threatened to leave him because of this. Are you getting it? As he was about to give up his search, he got a call from a friend saying that they have found her. He got a call from a friend saying that they have found how. He eventually apologized and revealed to his wife that they had found the mystery girl and why she was important. So eventually, after, you know, they told him where she is on the island, you know, he revealed to his wife that he had found the mystery girl and this is why she was important. So the question we're asking you is, who is this lost female friend? I think you're pretty smart. You know, they say Nigerians are very smart. You know, you can crack anything, any code. All right. So now let's put on that your thinking cap. If you think you know the answer, send me a voice note ASAP. 090-8826-5016. Who is this female friend that got lost on an island? I will be driving a married man to be searching for weeks, months. He has even been there 5 times. He didn't see her there. But people, friends have told him, oh boy, I saw her now. I found her now. He has done research work, traveling, seeking assistance. The wife said, got upset. After finding out that this is what this man is spending his time to do and threatened to leave him. And when he was about to give up, he got a call from a friend that said, we found her. He eventually apologized and revealed to his wife that he had found the mystery girl and why she was important. You think you know the answer, right? No problem. It's 10,000 naira. No, if you think you know, it will chuck you at what you think you know if you follow this program. The answer is never what you think. So don't be feeling like you're Einstein right now. Think you know, you think, in fact, I'll be laughing. Any voice note, I'll just be laughing now. Let me hear the voice notes.
3: Good morning, Money and Vanessa. Oh, Vanessa is not around. I hope she feels better soon and returns to the studio. This lost female friend, is she really a friend or his long-lost daughter? That's what I think. This is Grace.
0: Grace has said what she thinks it is. I will not say it until the end of the show. Let's take some more voice notes, but I'll be laughing.
4: Good morning, Manny. This is John.
0: Mm-hmm.
4: So I believe the female friend is actually his lost daughter.
0: Mm.
4: So I think the female friend is his daughter that I've been looking for.
0: Okay.
5: Good morning, Manny and Vanessa. My name is Emmanuel. My instinct is telling him that she's owing him money. Because if someone's owing you money, that you move mountains to look for them so you get your money back. So maybe she's owing you money, she ran away, that's why I'm looking for her.
0: Unless
5: she's born not. Thank you. I know you laugh.
0: Hey! I'm sorry. You know, how do I say sorry to you now? Let me try and sound like my president. I am very sorry to tell you Nigerians that your answer is wrong. Whatever you are thinking, that is not the problem. Let me let you breathe. Think again and try. But that's not the answer, guys. Good luck to you. Who is that female friend that got lost? What kind of story is this, Sam? If you can think outside the box, you are there. Don't go away.

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1: Is Dickie from Aja says the answer is job. What is job? Huh? See more than me in book. What is job?
2: Good morning, morning. I think I should try again. I think he has a brain memory loss problem. So
1: memory loss.
2: The person is looking for probably his wife. So he's having a memory problem, losses. That's why.
1: Hey,
2: from Gowon Estate. Thank you.
1: Sai from Gowon Estate. All right. Thank you very much. On that note, we wrap things up on Analyze This for this week. And I can laugh again. I'm laughing because somebody actually got the answer.
3: So, my final answer is she's a character in a video game.
1: Somebody got it. She's a character in a video game, guys. That is the answer. The husband is a game freak. He plays video games. And in this particular adventure, that's why I said adventure, treasure, pleasure. Because for his pleasure, he's been trying to crack a code in the video game where he can find that character. But every time he gets somewhere, he's not able to go beyond a particular level. And he's been asking all around until somebody helped him. His wife is frustrated with this kind of husband that keeps on playing video game almost morning to night. When he finally found her, he revealed that, he needed to find her so he can have peace and stop playing the game. And that's why it was important for him. She's a character in a video game. If you are that man that I have just celebrated your name now, you better send me a voice note ASAP celebrating your win. I want you to shout in that voice note. You just won yourself 10,000 naira, man. 10K. Hello. Yes, so for getting analyzed this, you win your 10,000 naira. Well done, bro.
4: Hey, not me, yo. Yeah, let's go. Yeah. Thank you guys so much.
1: You nailed it. Everybody else didn't get it. But anyway, we do this every Monday. It's called Analyze This. We'll do it again next Monday with a brand new story. When we come back, it'll be time to hand over to you know who? Radio's biggest entertainment poll host, Ada Antife, on the late morning show. So don't you go anywhere, right? I'm freezing. In the meantime, this is Stateside. Pink Pantheress. Zara Larson.

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Are you falling for the vibe, Lagos? Keep on falling. You know what's funny, yeah? Many fans and critics have pointed out that Fallen by Chris Brown featuring Leon Thomas has a familiar vibe, but does it really? I think they're thinking about this one by Alicia Keys. Pay attention to this.

0: nah. It may have the same title, you know, but nah. It's not exactly the same thing. Maybe he was inspired by it, maybe in a way, because he said somewhere, I keep on falling. Excuse my voice, I'm in a mix. But who can excuse the fact that it's a smash hit? And that's what it is. But guys, thank you for tuning into The Breakfast Show. It's been awesome from 5 all the way down to 10 here with your duo, Manny and Vanessa, who's not feeling too good. But hey, she'll be back tomorrow. Hopefully, Godspeed as well. But a big shout out to you if you are born today in history. Very quickly, you and the very greats like Morgan Freeman is born today in history. If you don't know him, then how can I help you? Morgan Freeman from Shawshank Redemption, Glory, Unforgiven, Bruce Almighty, The Sum of All Fears. This man, it seems like as he's getting older, he's fine now. He's 88, by the way. That's a good life. Morgan Freeman is 88 years old, born today, June the 1st. Popular American, black American actor, who is very vocal, by the way, about so many things, man. Married so many times. I wonder why. What happened? Life. Also, Tom Holland is born today. Spider-Man. He's 29 years old today. Tom Holland, movie actor. Isn't the one married to Zendaya?
1: Yeah, he is. They haven't come out to say they're married, though. But, you know, we kind of are hinting that they're together.
0: Yeah. The young shall do it. Moving on. Heidi Klum is also born today. She was once married to Seal, if I'm not mistaken. Yes, she's 52 years old. You may know her. Supermodel. Again, attention. After featuring on the cover of a Sports Illustration swimsuits issue and becoming Victoria's Secret's angel. We also have, she's not alive today, but hey, her legacy lives on. Marilyn Monroe, who passed away at age 36. Fine woman. Maybe there's something fine about you. And today's also Global Day of Parents. It's also a National Say Something Nice Day. So, I don't know, let me just say...
1: I have something nice to say to you, Manny.
0: Oh.
1: You smell so good this morning. You smell like a garden of lilies, and I love that.
0: I love it. I love it. Yeah, so it's a combination of many things. Flowers or rose-type fragrance.
1: I love it. I can feel it already.
0: Yes. Mm-hmm. Let me compliment you with one.
1: Oh, thank you, Manny. That's so nice. Do I say the name? Oh, I'm not going to say the name.
0: I am. But quality and expensive stuff. Yeah, you deserve it. You deserve the
1: thank
0: best.
1: Thank you so much.
0: So, guys, so far, that's how do you feel? I mean, I wanted to ask you. I know it's not my business, but let me just ask you. How do you feel when you hear an international celebrity, you know, criticizing our government and local celebrities are just shying away from it?
1: I don't know how to feel about that. I just feel like anybody can lend a voice. And it's also disappointing that the people who actually live in Nigeria cannot do what they are meant to do. That's funny that because that's the conversation we're having on the show today. We're talking about public influencers, you know, figures, religious leaders as well. Like, why don't they speak up? You know, influence is such a big deal in Nigeria today. Influence is such a big deal. And churches, social media hold so much influence. So why do we have to beg people in power, people in places to, you know, that could affect how society thinks, why do we have to beg them to speak up? So I'm really glad that Skepta spoke up, and I also saw this morning on the headlines that Portable was like, oh, why is he talking about it, especially when he's not in Nigeria? They should keep on talking about it, but us in Nigeria, we can't speak because people are going to come to our houses and

0: carry us. But I don't think that is the case at all. We know what we're doing.
1: Wow. Well, you guys are going to be dissecting this, right?
0: Yeah, we are.
1: Tiffany, good morning. How are you doing?

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0: Okay, that's less official right there on that song. It's called Paracetamol. Mm-hmm. Isn't that crazy? On a Monday morning. I think that we all need that pill, because especially if you have gone through the traffic this morning, maybe you're going to need a dose of that, but not to worry. I think we're the paracetamol that you need on the show today.
1: Cluck, cluck, cluck.
0: We're the paracetamol that you need. We're that drug that you need on the show
1: I'm
0: this morning.
1: I'm seeing wandering eyes in the studio.
0: I mean,
1: where is your turn? Be their paracetamol or something else.
0: Cluck it. Ladies and gents, you're listening to the Late Morning Show with Tibe and Ada.
1: Welcome back. Great conversations already. And yes, we're on to radio's biggest entertainment poll today. And we're asking a very important question. And if you missed it, well, listen up, because you better know this rundown we are about to give on the show. Today, we're asking a question that sits right in the intersection of influence, responsibility, and leadership. This is coming right after popular Nollywood actress came out to make a statement. She wrote a series of things on her story, which has been making headlines and which is the cause of the conversation today. But also, it's something that I know sits at the heart of a lot of persons when it comes to general public crisis. Well, Juliana Olayode has come out to say pastors are not activists. And this is a response to the fact that people are coming out to criticize religious leaders over their silence in recent times. And if you heard me later, I was asking the big question that, okay, yeah, we understand the job of a pastor, of a public figure. A pastor's job is to provide spiritual guidance. A musician's job is to entertain. An actor's responsibility is to create art. They argue that not every influential person should automatically become an activist. Mm-hmm. And so, yes, this debate has become really loud because of what Juliana Olayode has said and the current state of the country. Everybody, just like Tife said during the handover, all hands are needed on deck. And so the poll question says, should religious leaders and other influential public figures publicly speak up on national issues affecting the country, or should they stay focused on their primary role? Option A says, yes, they have influence. Option B says, no, their primary responsibility is their profession or calling, not activism. Option C says they should only speak when the issue directly affects their community. And option D says it doesn't matter. Actions behind the scenes are more important than public statements. In this case, I don't agree to option D. But yes, what do you think about the conversation? Should we leave public figures and influencers alone, or they owe us the responsibility to come out and speak in times like this? 090-8826-5016. The poll is also going to be up on the X platform. So if you're not able to send the voice note, please pull in on the X platform. We really want to hear you. This is your chance and your opportunity to speak up against what is happening.
0: I think a question that we should ask ourselves is the fact that, is speaking about these things enough?
1: Mm.
0: Because at the end of the day, yeah, if, because I'm trying to just look at things from Juliana's perspective for a bit. Is speaking about these things enough? Because I went through the lengthy thing that she posted on social media. Mm-hmm. And I'm going to ask again, does just speaking about something bring solution to whatever it is that we're speaking about? I do not think so. So that's why I think option D

0: seems very viable. They could be doing some things behind the scenes, and then it just accumulates and just brings out great results. Mm-hmm. They're not just all talks. They're putting action into it.
1: Mm-hmm.
0: But then, speaking together, a lot of people, a lot of public figures coming out, trooping out to speak about something, sends an alert to whoever is in power that something is going on that, of course, I already know about. But the fact that these guys are coming out and mobilizing themselves to talk about this thing, I think this is time for me to swing into action. I think it can propel them to want to move into action as quickly as possible.
1: Mm-hmm.
0: That is where I would now say that it is important or imperative for every single person to come out and talk about it.
1: Yeah.
0: And let's not forget the fact that I also get where she's coming from, because a lot of people look for opportunities to just harp and just attack men of God or imam, religious leaders. Some people are looking for opportunities like that to just say one thing. They're just looking for opportunities. And in cases like this, some people might not even have seen a post made by a man of God, but they've already yapped the man of God, but they didn't know that the person even made a post or said anything about the conversation. So we know that there are people who are looking for the slightest opportunity to pounce on religious leaders.
1: Mm-hmm.
0: But it does not mean that you should not speak up as a religious leader. Now, she said something that really I am questioning. I'm trying to really understand it, which is the fact that if they are led to talk about it. So, of course, God can lead you to talk. But I mean, God is seeing everything that's happening. If you can pray in your church for the release of those guys, so why can't you talk about the fact that the government should do something?
1: And can I just
0: about
1: say
0: about these guys' release?
1: And can I just say, with the thing about being led and spiritual matters, I get it, but we are in times where these are things that human beings are actually dealing with. If not anything, beyond being led, show empathy. You are in a place of power for hope. The reason why I don't necessarily agree with Juliana, I might understand where she's coming from, but I don't necessarily agree with her, is because we as humans are always looking for figures to hold our hope onto. That's why influencer marketing is such a big thing. Because before you buy something, you go and check if your favorite influencer has bought it. Before you do something, you go and meet your pastor for it. So if your pastor can choke their mouth inside relationship matters and counsel relationship issues, why can they not speak up or know that they are also symbols of hope? That is the thing. This is why God is having a relationship with God is very important. But people are holding on to these people, and a lot of pastors understand that people are holding on to them for hope instead of their maker. So if you understand that, then why don't you want to come and speak up when you understand how religious people now tend to behave, and people that you are leading in the church also behave in certain matters like this?
0: And that is why it saddens me that a man of God came out to say Nigeria is finished the other day. And this is not propelling anybody to any kind of great future. It's not making anybody feel like, oh, Nigeria is going to be better. This person said it expressly and is a man of God, a popular man of God. I'm sure a lot of people have yabbed him. They've said a lot of things on social media. But I feel like this is a very sensitive period. This is a sensitive time.
1: Mm-hmm.
0: Everybody cannot leave Nigeria. Let's just clock it like that. Everybody cannot leave Nigeria. And Nigerians are everywhere in the world. If you go to the smallest town in the world, if you go to any, a Nigerian will be there. That's why it surprises me. Like the other time, they were like, was it not Iraq?
1: Mm-hmm.
0: That they were trying to like evacuate people. And they said Nigerians were there. Yeah. I'm like, we are there too.
1: We are always
0: like,
1: there.
0: Where are we not in this part of the world? Like, everywhere in the world, we are there. But the truth of the matter is, everybody cannot travel out of the country. So religious leaders, people who are at the top, influencers, cannot be selling.
1: And then when you tell people to travel out of the country, what is now the essence of Nigeria? What is the essence of home?
0: Of being,
1: Then
0: you say that, oh, if you have money, have you not seen people who have money, who have all the money in the world? They came to Nigeria, something happened. And because something happened in Nigeria, Nigeria happened to them. Do I need to give you an example of who? I don't want to say because it's a sad thing, but I, off the top of my head, there's someone ringing in my head right now who Nigeria happened to.
1: Mm-hmm, mm-hmm.
0: Nigeria happened to her son. But she had money. She had everything. So it's not about money now. It is not about money.
1: There's not someone coming. I know who you're talking about.
0: It is not about money now. It is about we being here, collectively speaking out. Because as it is, a lot of people cannot protest. The other day, I saw that they've put locations together for people to protest in Lagos. These are the locations that you can protest. You cannot protest here. What is that? And they say it's to maintain peace and order.
1: Okay. 0908-826-5016. The conversation says, should religious leaders and other influential public figures publicly speak up on national issues affecting the country, or should they stay focused on their primary roles? Option A says, yes, they have influence. Option B says, no, their primary responsibility is their profession or calling. And yes, 0908-826-5016. We'll be right back.
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1: Down a light to the person in power that I have to be doing something to make sure that these guys don't mobilize people. Because you see them during elections, they want to go to church and go and sit down in church so that pastors say, we have the presidential aspirant for this party in the church this morning, a round of applause, so that everybody would be looking at them like, oh, did this pastor? And because some of them really want religious leaders' endorsement.
2: Mm-hmm.
1: So why can't we not speak up when they're doing things that are not appropriate, or when they're not doing things that they're supposed to be doing? So there are different angles to this conversation, but we have a voice note.
2: Good
3: morning, Tiffany and Ada.
1: Good morning.
3: This is Dave from Bega. I hope you guys are having a nice day. So for me, I feel there's nothing wrong with speaking out. I feel there's nothing wrong with public figures or influential people, like you said, speaking out, because fine, everybody has a voice, but we need to consider that what kind of influence exactly do these people have? People like the said, religious people, artists, musicians, actors. These people are just, they are influential in their fields. These people are not politicians. There's a limit to what their voice can do. There's a limit to what they can carry. If every single one of them, if every single one of them post on their X today or whatever social media, nothing is still going to change. The only people that can influence this thing are the politicians themselves. If they speak out, not other artists.
1: Speak out,
3: so I don't really see why everybody is really talking about artists like, or actors speaking out, because people are like, I even saw something like someone was complaining why are they not speaking out. Like, do you really need them to speak out before you can also speak out? Even everybody has to speak out, not just them. I'm supposed to speak out, you are supposed to speak out, not just these influential people. Like, do you really need
1: yes, we do,
3: to speak out before you can also speak out?
2: Nobody says we need them to speak out before
3: I feel they should speak out, but it's not really, I don't know what option that is. I'm sorry, I don't know what option that is.
2: Option B.
3: But yeah, there's nothing wrong with speaking out, but it's not look by force.
2: It's not a do or die affair.
1: Of course, it is not. And I said something, that's why I made the point that, of course, it can be working behind the scene and making sure, because action is what we really want. Plenty of people, we don't talk like this, waiting to happen.
2: Mm-hmm.
1: You get what I'm saying? You know, a lot of people have mounted cameras, a lot of people have said a lot of things, they've genuinely cried, they've genuinely called out the government, they've genuinely said all that they need to say, but what has really changed? So if they are working behind the scene to make sure that this thing happens fast, we appreciate them, but we also need them to come to the front so that there's a form of alert that this gives whoever is in power.
2: Mm-hmm.
1: If you can go to the church or mosque or whatever to go and, you know, to go there and go and worship there, so that, you know, it's a form of gathering where they can tell them that, oh, you're an aspirant to campaign, then you should be able to take responsibility for your action.
2: But don't touch it, that will be right back. It's a late morning show.
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4: 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My name is Daniela Odekina and this is your news update. Two people are lucky to be alive after a nasty crash on the Lagos motorway inward toll gate in Ogudu Alakpere. A commercial bus somersaulted after colliding with an articulated truck, trapping the driver and a passenger inside the wreckage. LASMA operatives on routine patrol responded quickly, pulled both victims free, and handed them over to the ambulance service for treatment. Meanwhile, former President Olusegun Obasanjo says he has been living with diabetes for more than 4 decades. Speaking in Abeokuta, he said healthy eating, regular exercise, adequate rest, and routine medical checks have helped him manage the condition. Obasanjo encouraged Nigerians to take preventive healthcare seriously. He also stressed the importance of early diagnosis and treatment. And finally, public school teachers in Oyo State have begun an indefinite strike. The Nigerian Union of Teachers says the action follows the continued abduction of teachers and pupils whose whereabouts remain unknown. The union is demanding urgent government action to secure the release. It says protecting the safety of teachers and students remains its foremost concern. My name is Daniela Odekina and that's your news update, your number one hit music station, 96.9 Cool FM. 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

0: Gunna right there, and he features Chris Brown, Breezy on WGFT. Well, I know nobody's getting some because it's like Monday. So what is your problem?
1: I mean, read your book. Some people might be ill. Do not say that. You know, some people are even getting some right now. We're not saying anything. Mm. But yeah, I don't know. People are dirty minded. Even Chris Brown had to jump on this one because the original song, it was Burna that they featured. Oh. Mm-hmm. Chris Brown now had to say, I have to do my own.
0: I mean, that's his emo, by the way. He loves that kind of vibe. So what are you expecting?
1: I was listening to his Brown album yesterday and I was hearing P. God.
0: Oh, my day.
1: Chris Brown, Breezy Baba. This is what you're doing. But whatever the case, I mean, that's Chris Brown for you. And I mean, I love him, to be honest. I'm not going to lie. I love his music. And I love the vibe that he comes with. His music video, always epic. It has one dance move that's going to be busting in one place. You know, just really nice to have him on that particular jam. Welcome back to the Late Morning Show.
0: Welcome back to the Late Morning Show. We're having great conversations, as you know it already. If you're wondering, what are the ladies talking about today? We are talking about a very important conversation that we think it's very good that you poll in on this one and let us know what you think. The poll question is coming from Juliana Olayode after she came out making a post. And on that post, it was like a series of things that she said. And she mentioned loud and clear, pastors are not activists. She is responding to the critics over religious leaders' silence in recent times. As we know, we're not strangers. We know what's happening in the country. It's quite sad. And whatever, whoever you are, it's very important that we lend a voice. Let people outside know what is happening. Let the government be unease because we are not happy. We are not safe. But the poll question is coming from what she has said. Should religious leaders and other influential public figures publicly speak up on national issues affecting the country, or should they stay focused on their primary roles? Option A says yes, they have influence. Option B says no, their primary responsibility is their profession or calling, not activism. Option C says they should only speak the truth when the issue directly affects them, affects their community. And option C says it doesn't matter. Actions behind the scenes are more important than public statements. So what do you think? 0908-826-5016. We want to hear from you. Should religious leaders and other influential public figures publicly speak up on national issues affecting the country? Or should they stay focused on their primary roles? What do you think? Poll in Lagos. Let's find out from you this morning.
1: And if they come out to speak, would you not think that they have actually been bribed? Because that's another angle. I was saying something about the fact that it's usually clear that religious leaders, let me just talk for religious leaders, that they've not been bought over. Usually, you would always feel like they are like in the middle, like they've not been saying, oh, I'm supporting this person. They don't say I support this person or not. Usually, they're not taking sides. They are always the neutral ground. But yeah, they support great leadership and they say what they're supposed to say when they need to say what they're supposed to say. Some of them, actually. But then, if they still come out to say what they're supposed to say, would people not still feel as though they have collected something or the other? Because these are the issues. You know, as I said it before, there's some people just waiting, just lurking around, like the devil, looking for whom to devour.
0: Yeah, they
1: literally
0: are.
1: Looking for the pastor that's going to say what? Looking for that religious leader that's going to say something and they're going to pounce on them. So there is that. I'm trying to just see things from Juliana's angle. I'm not going to lie. But as I said before, I still think it's imperative for us to generally come out to speak against this evil that's going on in our society. And that's what we're asking on the post this morning. If you had that power, if you were very influential, if you were a pastor, if you were a religious leader, do you not think they should be lending your voice to things like this? Should you be quiet in moments like this? 090-8826-5016.
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0: 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Welcome back to the late morning show. You're hanging out with T-Fair and Ada.
1: Yes, you are.
0: And of course, the conversation this morning is very hot. We're bordering on politics, we're bordering on influence, we're bordering on just commenting on issues that matter in the society. And then we're asking you on the polls this morning a very important question that, you know, do you think that celebrities, public figures, do you think that those people who are influential, do you think that they need to speak up more? So this is how the question goes. Should religious leaders and other influential public figures publicly speak up on national issues affecting the country, or should they just stay focused on their primary roles? Now, the options are option A, yes, they have influence. Option B says, no, their primary responsibility is their profession or calling, not activism. And option C says, they should only speak when the issue directly affects their community. And option D is, it doesn't matter. Actions behind the scenes are more important than public statements. And this is coming after Nollywood actress Juliana Olayode. She came out to say the religious leaders have just been bashed here and there. Why are they being bashed? Mm-hmm. It's not their responsibility to talk about things that's going on, except maybe they are led to talk about it. But it is not compulsory for them to come and be talking. And why are people bashing them? So we're asking you that question this morning on the show, that do you think that religious leaders and influential people, you know, do you think they should publicly speak up about national issues, especially when it's affecting the country?
1: Yes, that's the conversation of the day. And we have a voice note. But yeah, remember 0908-826-5016. Poll in Lagos. Let's hear what you think this morning.
2: Okay, this is David from Bega once again. So there's a reason I said politicians are the ones to speak up. They are the first in line to speak up, not even religious people or musicians, because citizens directly, we can't even, like, Nigerian is a power shift, and Nubia Wanandi is in these people's hands, especially these people in the National Assembly. They are the ones who can, okay, even drive, who can even push for, okay, let's impeach this man. Like, since this person cannot, like, tackle the insecurity problem in this country, let's impeach him. But nobody's saying, the politicians themselves, they're not saying anything. Everybody's just focused on the election that is coming, 2027. People are trying to keep their positions. So that's what is happening. The only thing that these religious people and the artists or musicians can do are to persuade people, to beg, to encourage them to register for a voter's card. That's the only thing that they can do right now. That's the best thing they should do just now. They should leave the insecurity problem for the politicians, because 2023 Nigerian elections, we have over 200 million people in Nigeria. 94 million of those 200 registered for voter's card. 24 million people were the total number of people that voted in 2023 elections in the whole of Nigeria. Just over 20%. Voted. Even the population of Lagos is over 20 million. So imagine just 24 million people voting in an entire country. So it doesn't make sense. Even if somebody wants to rig the election, it's going to be very easy. Now look at it from the point of 200 million people voting. Like, okay, yes, we need a power sheet. That's just, let's be factual. These people, there's only a limit to what they can do. Then speaking out about insecurity or not, it's not going to change anything. It's not changing anything. The only thing they can do is to encourage people to keep peace, to be peaceful, and to, like, be safe out there and go and register for voter's card. That's all. The rest is up to the politicians and the other people to.
0: But that's now I even have something to say. I have something to say to him.
2: Or they change the system.
0: D, let's be honest. Our politicians, they don't like us.
3: Do they look like they care
0: to go and tell people what to do? Now, that's the thing. What we're talking about is, what's the word? God help, I mean, something shall help those
3: Heaven help
0: those who helps themselves. And let's be honest, we have to be the ones that will help ourselves, because we all know that our politicians, they could care less about us from now to tomorrow.
1: If all these people, for example, a very big mosque now or a spiritual place or whatever the case may be, where you know that over 10,000 people, over 1 million people come and worship here, they put up a stage and said, oh, have you done your voters registration today? In front, after every service, there is an exercise leading up to 2027. Do you know the good that can be done? Are we forgetting what democracy means? Power for the people, for the by the people, for the people, and whatever for the people. It's circle. It's a whole circle that involves every single person. So if you are saying we're leaving it in the hands of politicians, you lie. Because we all have to join hands and put together. It is not, we're not living in a fairy tale land. Let's be honest. We're not living in a fairy tale land that we're waiting for somebody to come and save us. They will not save us. We will save ourselves. And that is why the message is not to call these people to come and start speaking. It is for us to still put our hands together and worship in something. You believe in something. There are people that you hold dearly to yourself. I remember when I was younger, and I think it was during the time that Barack Obama was contesting for election, I remember, there were so many campaigns, even when the recent one happened with Trump and, what's her name, Miss Lady Harris and all
0: Kamala
1: of that.
0: Harris.
1: Yeah, Kamala Harris and all of that. I remember that the public figures would come outside and they would do campaigns. Where are the campaigns? What are brands doing? Why are we waiting for politicians that we know are only after their pockets? That is the idea of this conversation.
0: All right. You guys are vexed at that. But whatever the case, let's get what you think about the conversation. Chidozie is here saying, hey, my beautiful Ada and Tifer, happy new month. Happy new month to you two. We'll go for option A, Chidozie from Lekki. Chidozie is going for option A right there. But yeah, we're still waiting for more of your voice notes. 090-8826-5016. What do you think about it? Public figures, religious leaders, do they owe us the responsibility of speaking out? And of course, I think that it was Davido that we were talking about the other time, or one of these artists that, you know, usually speak about things like this. Mm-hmm. But the person is not really speaking up about issues like this anymore. People are starting to drag them or call them out that you used to speak about this thing before, you don't speak about it anymore. I feel like by association, there are some people that you already know that there's something going on somewhere. And I feel like there are some... I don't even want to go there because there is one man that has been annoying the whole of the internet. I don't know if he's been annoying you.
1: And why don't we? Why have we not cancelled him? In a sane society, he would have been cancelled. He should not be on the internet. He should be embarrassed. The moment, why are we giving him audience?
0: I think that he's being embarrassed. If you go under the comment section, I think it was Solomon Bucci that made a video about him. He went under the comment section, shamelessly wrote a comment there. And you could see thousands of people like commenting there and saying, Baba, he's right about this one, Baba. You safe, you not try. Chilling at the same

0: Chike, ego, sir. You know, there are a lot of people that have said a lot of things on social media about that person, and that person wanted to contest for elections. Mm-hmm. These are the things. These are the issues. But I think that he's gotten his cancellation, however I want to get it, when he went for the election thing or for the position thing that he wanted to go for. And they were jokingly saying it again that, you know, they were mentioning a lot of local government areas that maybe he could be representing, but that it was like, they're not going to. So if you're not going to contest in the one that did not have Jiwa going, you're going to contest in the one that they're going to have what?
1: Mm.
0: You know, it's just a lot of crazy things going on online right now. But we're talking of, that's someone that we also call influential. That's someone that we call someone that has power, that has the voice. And you can see what he's doing. You can see the kind of voice that he has on social, smelling voice.
2: As you said, this is someone that's influential. We forget how gullible Nigerians are. I was watching a video recently where they say, when it comes to giving information, the person that you are fighting with is the brain of the audience that is listening to whatever content you have to give. Whereas radio, whereas entertainment, whereas in a religious place and all of that, we forget how much we are consuming a lot. Why can't we consume knowledgeable things? Why are we letting people consume nonsense? If we can platform these people like Gege and the rest, who in turn have massive audience that they can now come out and be saying, Gege is the headmaster of this. Why can't we platform good things? That's my only major concern. Because you are giving excuses that these people, that is what they don't have the rights, that we don't have the right. Why are we holding them? Why do we need them? We are seeing firsthand what they are doing, the racket they are causing in society. Why can't it be for good? That's my own.
0: Well, I guess that's a food for thought. And if you have an answer to that, the phone line 090-8826-5016. But before we go on the break, this is the How Well Do You Know Lagos riddle of the day.
2: Yes, yes.
0: And in case you don't know what How Well Do You Know Lagos is, it's a riddle. It's a game where you get to win 10K. You get to win 10K on the late morning show by just guessing the location that we're going to mention in the riddle. So listen carefully to the riddle and make sure that you get it.
2: The riddle says, I share my name with a famous street in state, but you'll find me right here in Lagos. I am tucked away in ... surrounded by streets named after other Nigerian cities. Buses, cars, and pedestrians pass me every day. Yet, many Lagosians may have crossed me without even noticing my name. I share my name with a famous city in ... state. But you'll find me right here in Lagos. I am tucked away in ... surrounded by streets named after other Nigerian cities. Buses, cars, and pedestrians pass through me daily. Yet many Lagosians may have crossed me without even noticing my name. Where are we talking about on the show today? 090-8826-5016. Remember, you get to win some cash on the show. Ka-ching, ka-ching, ka-ching. Don't touch the dial. It's a late morning show with Tiffany. That when we come, we'll take your responses for How Well Do You Know Lagos.
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5: When I sober up, I'll speak up, speak up, speak up.

then went on Instagram and said, MIA is no longer on this tour. I told my management to send a notice to our team before we started that I didn't want anything offensive at my shows, and I was assured things were understood. After the last couple of shows, I've been flooded with messages from fans and were upset by her rants. And that's where things got legal. MIA filed a complaint in California federal court claiming she was dismissed as part of a publicity stunt for a tour that was struggling with ticket sales. Her team released a statement saying Kid Cudi's attempts to silence freedom of artistic expression and speech on his Rebel Rages tour cannot go unchallenged. His abrupt and unjustified termination of her performance agreement is a desperate attempt to sell tickets for his tour that was drastically underselling. And the money? The 33-day tour was expected to pay her $2.8 million, and her contract allegedly granted her full creative control over her set. But it doesn't stop at $2.8 million. The filing claims her removal also led to a loss of $290,000 private booking, the cancellation of a planned merchandise pop-up event in Los Angeles, and the potential loss of a significant sync licensing deal. She's also seeking punitive damages and legal fees on top of everything. Meanwhile, that's how it's actually scheduled to look like. That's exactly what she's mentioning for her team. Also, the question now becomes, the internet is debating right now, did MIA cross the line or did Kid Cudi use her as a headline to sell tickets? Because both of those things can be true at the same time. The Rebel Rages tour is still ongoing and this lawsuit is literally just getting started. And as the lawsuit continues, so also shall our conversations and us telling you about it continue as well. In the meantime, here's great music coming your way. It's Omale, Canada Breeze here on Cool Station 96.9 Cool FM.

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2: Hey, I want you to stop what you're doing right now and listen to me. Now, reincarnation is about to happen live in Lagos at the Jirandu Center for Culture and History. Now, the date is on the 5th, 6th, and 7th of June. Now, it was done in New York, Paris, UK, Switzerland, Amsterdam, and up till now, they are still shocked and writing about it. Well, guess what? It all started right here in Lagos. This is called Reincarnation, and it's a contemporary dance show choreographed by half human and half spirit, Kudus Onikeko. And this is not legwork, this is not that shako shako dance. This is 10 of the best dancers in Nigeria, with two live musicians and live Afrobeat music that will shake the dance floor. This is the kind of show that reminds you why this country is different from everywhere else. Now come and witness birth, death, and rebirth all happening in Lagos live on stage. Only 3 nights on the 5th, 6th, and 7th of June. That is all. 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Now, the show starts 7 p.m. sharp, no African man time. So tell a friend, to tell another friend, to tell that friend that this is the best event for you to attend.
3: Yes, but that's not all, because there's also something very interesting for you. Now, examination malpractice destroys future and undermines the integrity of education. And with that being said, the West African Examination Council warns all candidates, parents, and schools to avoid all forms of examination malpractice, including impersonation, the use of mobile phones, copying one another, and also bringing foreign materials into the examination hall. So offenders risk cancellation of results, persecution. So make sure to work hard, believe in yourself, and succeed with integrity. Say no to examination malpractice. This message is brought to you from the West African Examination Council.

Johnny Drill. And Loverboy himself, Low J, live right here on the Roadshow, 96.9 Cool FM, your number one hit music station. 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

Famous Pluto on that one. It's got an AWOL live right here on the Roadshow 96.9 Cool FM. What I do, my boy, what's happening? What's crack a lack? And I am Goss, your radio rock star, making sure you're having a great time on the Roadshow. Oh boy. This past couple of days, it's been a roller coaster of different emotions and feelings, really. I've had the most unbelievable health challenges. Well, it's not that serious. Before you see unbelievable health challenges, what is he battling with? It was just flu. It was just flu. But it got me thinking because, you know, it's almost as though as an invalid sometimes when you're a bit under the weather, there's nothing you literally can do. One moment you're up and agile and energetic and vibrant, and the next moment you are a shadow of your former self. You can barely move. You can move, but you're only doing that because you need to get the basics done. You need to brush. You need to shower. You need to turn from side to side. You need to be able to take your medication, and that's about it. You know, other than that, your body is, you know, not giving you, not following your directive or instructions as it should. Okay, and it just gives a new perspective or opens your eyes to so many important things in your life, things that you take for granted just because you are healthy, your feet. And it lets you know how irrelevant things are and how valuable other things might be, all right? So that it puts into cognizance the more valuable things in your life, which is why I'm going to be asking a quick question today. And the question is, what is the most important thing in your life right now? What is the most important thing in your life right now? It doesn't

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0: 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Teach You How to Love Me, live right here on The Road Show, 96.9 Cool FM. I'm sure you've been having a great time playing some really amazing music. Let's get back to the music. Please, please.
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2: Eh? My village people don't come again, oh.
3: Ah, this one with your body hot, so. You don't do test?
2: Yes, see result, oh.
3: Oh, God, landlord. No be your village people, oh. Na malaria. You need Luta. Luta na better medicine. We dey knock down malaria. Oh, yeah, see am. Take am.
2: 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Thank you, Oga Luta. I don't dey can't pay.
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1: I want you to stop what you're doing right now and listen to me. Now, reincarnation is about to happen live in Lagos at the Jirandu Center for Culture and History. Now, the date is on the 5th, 6th, and 7th of June. Now, it was done in New York, Paris, UK, Switzerland, Amsterdam, and up till now, they are still shocked and writing about it. 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This is 10 of the best dancers in Nigeria, with two live musicians and live Afrobeat music that will shake the dance floor. 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Now come and witness birth, death, and rebirth all happening in Lagos live on stage. 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